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I'm old Tobo, with my slippery city shoes, which I swore I would never do again. In the gray, fog-bound straits, where the cedars stand watching,

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1: 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Wait.
0: One, two, three. 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

G'day, this is Johan Beardraven from The Beards, and when I'm not busy grooming my beard, I'm listening to 90.3 The Rock, WUTK, Knoxville, Tennessee's home of beards.

0: So we're going to do a bit of a tribute to B.B. 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He's a wonderful guy, and he played with us on several occasions, and we really loved his music and loved him as a guy. He was really brilliant. So we're going to do this song called Rock Me Baby.
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All right. 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

0: What's up, this Warren G, you know what I'm saying? I'm here giving it up for Rad because they do a lot of good things for people. 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And don't be no fools. Peace, baby, Warren G.
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0: Hello, cats and kittens. 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Now buy me a beer.
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good afternoon or evening or morning or whenever your head wakes up. 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
2: 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It's Saturday night, everybody.

I've been warped by the rain, driven by the snow. I'm drunk and dirty, don't you know? And I'm still willing. And I was out on the road late at night. I seen my pretty Alice in every headlight. 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

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Go Vols!

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We all feel he's done a lot for us, a lot for the world. I hope you enjoy it. I'd love for you to sing along.

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90.3 The Rock, that's Daya with Drift Away. Before that, Group Love with Hello, Baby with Change, and Kalila with Link in B. New one from her right here on The Rock. It's DJ Fast Asti hanging out with you early this morning. This is The Civil Wars. It's Barton Hollow here on WUTK.

0: 95. It's actually called 595. That one's Violet Grohl. It's Dave Grohl's daughter. It's got pretty cool music sound herself going on out there. Broken Social Scene before that with Relief. Weezer with Angels on Vacation. Lean T with 800 Meters. Tim Lee 3 with Devil's Rope. Imogen Heap. Well, no, Trisha Jean Brady with Blueberry. Love that song from her. Widow Speak with No Driver. And The Civil Wars with Barton Hollow. You're listening to 90.3 The Rock at UT's College of Rock. Hanging out with you, dude. It's DJ Fast Nasty early in the morning. Another day out here, huh? Another day, another chance of rain in the Knoxville area. You know, I'm just pretty used to it, to be honest. Looks like maybe some little sunshine here, some clouds coming in this afternoon, possibility of rain later on in the evening. So, you know, that's whatever. We'll see how it goes. Looking like a high out there again today of absolutely scorching 90 degrees. So try to stay cool no matter where you're at, even if the clouds are out, man. Gotta stay cool out there. I'm a fair-skinned lad, so I burn in the sun. Pretty bad, too. I get red, and this whole nasty thing. You don't want to have to see it. I'm on with you here for a few more hours. I got you some Whiskey Town coming up here in just a second, and some Park Breezy to kick us off at the top of the hour right here on The Rock.
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It's UT's College of Rock. It's DJ Fast Nasty hanging out with you. Hope you're having a great start to your morning. It's a lot of hustle and bustle over here at UT, dude. It is going down. It's been busy as can be. Classes are back in session. There's no parking. Dude, what's up? We're having a great time, though. It's been a fantastic start to the semester so far. My class is not super bad this semester. Actually, some stuff I'm really looking forward to, so pretty cool. I've got three classes this semester, and it's pretty cool stuff. I'm going back and finishing stuff up here this year and looking forward to it. I got some pretty cool tracks, though, coming up. I'm on with you for a couple more hours here on The Rock. We'll kick it off. Here's a little Emancipator and Kishibashi. It's a new one from Emancipator. It's called The Painted Lady right here on The Rock.

0: 90.3 WTK, that's Hyers County with Molasses. Davis Mitchell before that with Psychedelic. Mitski with Instead of Here. And Emancipator Kishibashi kicked us off with The Painted Lady. You're listening to 90.3 The Rock, UT's College of Rock. I got you some Bob Dylan headed your way and some Arlo Parks right after this.
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90.3 The Rockets, S.G. Goodman with Pepper. Before that, Arlo Parks with Get Go. Bob Dylan with False Prophets there to kick that little block off. It's Stu, DJ Fast Nasty, hanging out with you on The Rock this morning. Hope you're having a great start to your day so far. You know, some of us have been up for hours. I don't know when you got up, but hopefully it was recently. Sleeping as much as possible, I always say. We're taking this bad boy through 9 o'clock at you. Sparks coming up here, eaten by the monster of love. You're on The Rock. Don't

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0: 90.3 WUTK, that's Ceremony with Hysteria. Before that, Jill Scott with Northside, Blackberry Smoke with Ain't the Same, Eka Vandal with Sorry Crash, and Rose Hips kicked us off with Harder to Stand. You're listening to 90.3 WUTK. I got you some Man, Woman, Chainsaw coming up right after this.
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90.3 WUTK. That's the Arcade Fire with We Used to Wait. Dumps to Fuck before that with United Nations Stomp. That one had Marcus King on it. The Lone Tones with Born Drunk. Courtney Burnett and Waxahachie with Sight Unseen. And Man, Woman, Chainsaw. Something Else to Give. I'm enjoying that new EP from Man, Woman, Chainsaw. That little album there. It's pretty cool, man. They got a neat little sound to them. I like it. Shadoo, DJ Fast Nasty hanging out with you. And speaking of new stuff that I'm into telehealth a lot. Here's Things I've Killed on the Rock.

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purple hat, cheetah print, dancing on the people, rolled up at the after joint, dancing on the people, people dancing on the people. I got people on the people, people dancing on the people, with the people on the people, smoking CO2, see me, see you dancing on the people, climb up on the booth, hanging from the people, on the people, my head is the roof, dancing on the ceiling, on the people. 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

90.3 W to get Kurt Vile with Red Room Dub. Sun Little before that with Rabbit. Levada with Tim Burton's Tower. Suki Waterhouse with 18 and Jim James with Wild Out. I was telling my wife, I was like, did you hear the new Jim James song? And she's like, no, what's it called? And I went, Wild Out. She thought I was crazy. Then I made her listen to the song. She said, hey, that totally makes sense. How about a little MXPX? It's Let's Ride. It's a live version right here on The Rock.

90.3 WTKS, The Strokes with Heart in a Cage. Albert Murian with Her New Man. Shannon Lay with Past the Veil. If These Trees Could Talk with Metanoia. And MXPX with Let's Ride. Cool little live version there on the rock. You're hanging out with your dudes, DJ Fast Nasty. WTKers, The Dolls from a window seat on the rock.

90.3 to Rockets, telescreens with nothing. Cola before that with Hedge Sinning, and Dawes kicked us off with From a Window Seat. You do DJ Pass Nasty, hanging out with him. Shout out my friends over at Lost and Found Records. Went by, picked up some new records. I'm like a digger. You know, I like to go and just dig through the crates of records until I just, you know, I'm not really looking for anything in particular. Of course, there are stuff out there that I would like to run across and I would buy at a record store. But, you know, sometimes I just like to hit the crates and get to digging. And I came out there with some pretty cool new records. You know, I like to find, give those records a new life somewhere, those used ones. So I picked up a few the other day. Someone left a cool Quasimodo record. They had a

used one of those I picked up. I've been into that Greek producer, Vangelis. Probably, you know, I don't know if you know Blade Runner. He was the one who did the Blade Runner soundtrack. Cool songs on there. I've been into finding stuff from him. So I found a cool record at Lost and Found. So I've been wearing it out. So go out there and do you some record digging. All kinds of great record stores around the area. And that's like one of my favorite things to do when I go to a new place. I like going to new record stores. I like to just go in and give the room a sniff. Old records, man. I don't know. Gets me going. You're listening to 90.3 The Rock, UT's College of Rock. Here's Johnny Carroll and his Hot Rocks with his song, Hot Rock.

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90.3 WTK, that's Francis of Delirium with Higher. Been trying to put some folks on to Francis Delirium. I'm digging that sound, and I like that new album. It came out there towards the end of May, but I've been listening to it here a lot more lately. I just kind of dig those songs. I like that sound. Joyce Manor before that with I Know Where Mark Chen Lives. Ryan Adams with To Be Without You. Villager with Carousel. And Takei Maidza and Genevieve with Romanticize. You're listed 90.3 The Rock, UT's College of Rock. And, you know, it's just the kind of place where you might hear some gym class heroes. Why not? Here's Paper Cuts, WTK.

0: Johnny Boy 3 The Rock, and that is the legend himself, Mr. Dr. John with E Leg Ola. JC of the Dirty Smokers before that with You're the Gun. Pew pew. Frameworks of Baby Girl, Psychedelic Porn Crumpets with Ocarina, and Gym Class Heroes with Paper Cuts. What an insane block of music that was. Gym Class Heroes, cutting to some rockin' PPC, then that cool Frameworks House track, went to some cool locals from JC Dirty Smokers, and closed it out with Dr. John. That's what we're doing here at WUTK. I've got another sick song coming up after this. Little Government Mule and Ivan Neville right after this.
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Through the Rockets, Robber with Bullseye. Before that, Aldous Harding with One Stop. Government Mule featuring Ivan Neville and Ruthie Foster with Dreaming Out Loud. And coming up, we're going to take you through until noon. That's right here on The Rock. We'll have you a double dose of local music. And until then, we'll kick it off with a little Beatles.

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0: chick not supposed to, like, film these boards. 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

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I'll see you in the underground garage Sundays at 10 a.m. That's right. Get up early, baby. You don't want to miss this. 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